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2: 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This was before the reunification. We were trying to get back to Kaji Dasha.We got a cab. The cab driver spoke no English. We spoke to him in Putonghua. Cab driver spoke no Putonghua. Cab driver had no idea what we want. 怎么办？ I used the old tongue pronunciation. So I said, 国语大学。So it, yes, it's close enough, even though it's not exactly the same.
1: 说到唐诗，话匣子一开，三天三夜说不完。宇文索安不只考究唐诗的古音、诗人的隐藏版性格，以及当时代的创作背景，他都能理出一套完整的理论，说出一个动人的故事。在他的课堂中，早已经作古千年的诗人竟然都能重新复活，如临现场。
3: He has almost a magic trick to make you, if you were sitting in his class, to make you feel like you were sitting in Tang China or in Song China, and he makes you feel like he actually know all these poets, know what he's talking about really well, as if he personally knows them.
4: He can take that poem and act it out and show you what is going on, what kind of person wrote it, what sort of mood they were in, you know, where the poem goes a little bit beyond what you expect, where it's not simply as flat as you think it might be. And so he kind of brings poetry to life in the classroom.
5: You feel that every fiber of Stevie-ness is going into understanding something that was written over 1,000 years ago, and it has the effect of reviving someone who's dead.
1: 有人形容宇文索安是为唐诗而生的美国人。他14岁在图书馆偶然读到一首中国古诗，从此深深爱上了唐诗。19岁进了耶鲁大学攻读东亚文明与历史，是当时学子的第一人。26岁拿到博士学位，随后即在耶鲁任教，其后又转任哈佛大学任教超过半世纪。52岁获得哈佛大学詹姆斯布莱恩特柯南德特级大学讲座教授的荣誉，直到2018年才退休。他一生写了30多本书，现在仍旧著述不断。最为世人所知的唐诗研究，从他的论文《孟郊与韩愈的诗歌》开始，数十年间陆续出版了《初唐诗》《盛唐诗》《中唐诗》以及《晚唐诗》。他纵观唐朝300多年，熟读上万首唐诗，从诗的文学之美，看到了唐朝知识分子上层阶级的活动，以及整个历史与社会的变迁。
2: I like Tang because Tang is the world where you go. That moment when Chinese poetry went from being a court-centered, you know, very formal

0: to a generally widely shared social practice that really helped, you know, if we think of what a one man is, you know, in the Chu Tang, being a one man had nothing to do with writing poetry. By the Wan Tang, it was very much part of being a one man. So it helped build that notion of a one man. Yes, literature and history are related. Are they related in the way people usually think? That is, people think there's history, that literature reflects history. Maybe they're related in a different way.
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2: He is a beautiful writer in English, and so you can give his books to undergraduate students or to people who don't have a pre-existing interest in Chinese literature, who don't know anything about the tradition, and he speaks to universal issues, to things that people care about across the world.
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0: Yes, I thought of many year times over the years of doing translation of all Du Fu. But translating all Du Fu is just too much stuff, too big. And then one day, I went to my mailbox, opened up the mail, and just learned that I was given a lot of money from Mellon, and that I had to come up with a project to spend that money on. Now, I came up with several projects, but one of them was to finish translating Du Fu and to start a series of translations where you would have the Chinese on one side and the English on the other, so that people who could not read classical Chinese comfortably, and that is, I think, mainly one thinks of Lao Ai, but there's a lot of Chinese too who read English more easily than they read classical Chinese, you could help you get closer to the Du Fu through the English.
3: 通过他的书，通过他的翻译，通过他上课的讲解，杜甫真的被还原成了一个很丰富的人。其实你正是在全面的了解了他这个人之后，你才会觉得他那些诗为什么会成为中国诗学上的一个转折点，他为什么那么特别，他究竟跟其他的诗

0: 人不同在哪里。
1: People read Dufu, they read anthologies. And the anthologies are incredibly boring. I find them just awful. And Dufu is such a very strange, quirky, different poet. If you actually read the whole thing, he writes a great deal about food. Nobody else writes as much about food in the Tang Dynasty as Dufu. He writes about sashimi. Oh, they're always eating sashimi. You don't find this in Tang poetry. He writes poems to his slaves. He names his slaves.
2: He's probably made as great a contribution as anyone of his generation to both introducing classical Chinese literature to the West and to changing the way it's read around the world. He has about 15 monographs, which is an incredible number for any scholar. And almost every one of them is a classic in its own right.
3: His influence is everywhere, you know, in this country, in the US, in Europe, in China, and in Taiwan. So many PhD dissertations are about Steve Owen, and you could see the impact of his scholarship really very well.
4: 从14岁初试唐诗的怦然心动，宇文所安直到72岁仍努力钻研，执着不懈，热情一如初衷。他的成就不只在于重新赋予唐诗新的生命，也透过翻译让西方世界认知中国古典文学之美。他更将此发扬光大，极力让中国古典文学位于世界文学之列，在比较文学的领域里开出一条崭新的道路。亲切地介绍家中庭院，这棵300多年的大树。宇文所安很喜欢这棵树，他住在哈佛大学附近一栋100多年的老房子里，一景一物都充满历史感。书架上陈列着以拉丁文、希腊文撰述的文学作品。其实他早在高中时期就开始研读各国语言，就是希望能一窥世界文学的璀璨光华。但说也奇妙，他和中国古典文学就此缠绵一生，可能真是命中注定的缘分。即便在60年代冷战正酣，不止中国古文，连现代中文都没人要学，他仍旧坚持初衷，勇往直前。宇文所安认为，与其毕业后找不到工作，也强过一辈子做自己不喜欢的事。
1: When I told them I wanted to study Chinese, my father said to my mother, are you willing to support him for the rest of your life? They didn't think I could make a living. I did. At Yale, I was the first person to do East Asian languages and civilizations as a BA. And when I went there, my advisor, the undergraduate advisor, says, don't do it. And I said, but I'm going to do it. And he said, no, I know you shouldn't. And I said, I'm going to. I had to sort of fight to get into to be allowed to do it. In the long run, I ended up as chair of comparative literature at Harvard. But in the short run, I couldn't do comparative literature.
4: 宇文所安以独到的眼光将中国古典文学放在世界文学史中观察，在比较文学的领域里首开先例。他最为人知的作品包括《追忆》《迷楼》与《他山的石头记》。
5: Well, I think that one of the things he did was to make the case that Chinese literature needed to be considered as part of world literature.Not just modern literature influenced by the West, but as a literature that had an existence as part of the world of literature on its own. And that the study of comparative literature could not just be about Western literature or the literature of Mediterranean civilization, but could include East Asia as well.
4: 其中这本他

0: 山的石头记是宇文索安跟他的夫人田小飞共同合作出版的散文集。田小飞也是哈佛大学教授，他们不仅是同一个领域的顶尖学者，更是知己以及最好的工作伙伴。
1: We decided to do this book because the press issued this invitation. They asked us to do a select number of essays, basically as a self-selection. I have to say that probably objectively speaking, he's not very easy to translate, because he has this, his line of thinking is, he has a very original and sometimes counterintuitive. And so I would say objectively speaking, he's probably not the easiest person to translate. But I feel that I do have an advantage because I know him so well. I know his way of thinking so well.
2: Professor Tian is her own person. We don't always agree. We share things. But she is her own, her own scholar, who's published as many books at her age as I published by that age. She's maybe more because of the Chinese books.
1: I feel very lucky that we love the same kind of things. We're interested in the same kind of things. We often have very different opinions about things, but one important thing, I think, for any relationship, for husband and wife, for, best of friends, which we are best of friends of each other, is that we always talk to each other.
2: I respect her as a scholar. And we try to allow a separate space here so that, she has her office, I have my office. We share, yes, we send books back and forth, but that's a natural collegial thing to do.
1: So do I. I also give him the full respect. I think he's a very, as a person, he's a very generous person. He has generosity of spirit. And that's one of the things I admire and respect in him.
3: Now that I'm teaching myself, I realize all the effort that went into his classes behind the scenes. Every semester, he would essentially write and translate an entire book of Chinese literature and give it to the students as background reading, background information. So he would give you a course packet of 500 pages of his own translations with essays and supplementary material.
4: That we did not even know that there was such a thing as office hours. We thought that you, when you wanted to talk to your teacher, you just went up to the office and knocked on the door.
5: You would walk into his office with great dismay and with almost depressed. Almost like really feeling really helpless and frustrated by whatever you're doing. And then you would walk out of his office really happy, excited, and like laughing, and really ready and excited to start writing and continue what.
0: 2018年四月，这位学生心中如师如父的教授从哈佛退休了。不止美国，包括欧洲、日本、台湾及中国大陆，超过100位学者到场欢送。耶鲁大学教授孙康仪还特别写了一首诗献给宇文索安：
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2: This is Tan San Sai. And what's interesting here, if this is genuine, this is really important. Because look what you see.
7: Yes.
2: What's this?
7: Bubble?
2: Uh-huh.
1: Yeah, is it?
2: What's the bubble mean?
1: Oh, smoke.
2: No.
1: No?
2: It means music.
1: Bubble means music.
2: How do you, she's playing in this musical instrument, you see?
1: Okay.
2: They're playing musical instruments. How do you represent music in the Tang Dynasty visually? Now, I don't know if this is genuine or not. That's why I think if it is genuine, that's actually really important.
0: 从业余的收藏嗜好也能找到中国古文明的小线索。宇文索安乐于在现实生活解开唐朝的一切谜团。他竭尽一生建立了一个对话管道，能让现代人穿越时空回到唐朝。宇文索安虽然是个美国人，但他与唐朝的距离却比世上任何一个人都要近。位于日本东京的东洋文库，不仅是日本最大最古老的东洋学图书馆，也是全球第五大亚洲研究图书馆，藏书大约有100万册。而担任文库长负责管理这一切的，正是唐奖第三届汉学奖得主斯波义信。这一小方天地是斯波义信的办公室，他每天在这里研读大量资料，研究主题还是跟他投入将近70年时间钻研的中国经济发展史相关，到现在仍旧乐此不疲。
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0: an ongoing Buddhist studies as well as Buddhist showcase. 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I enjoy it immensely. As you can see, it is beautiful. It's quiet, except for the crowds of people sometimes who come here.
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2: There's no doubt that the Buddha Museum is a place that's deeply infused with the Buddha spirit. At the same time, it's a place of extraordinary cultural range, where enormous amount of, let's say, cultural information, cultural experiences are being offered to the general public. It is truly one of the great places to be in Taiwan.

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2: 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This was before the reunification.、we were trying to get back to Kaji Dasha. We got a cab. The cab driver spoke no English. We spoke to him in Putonghua. Cab driver spoke no Putonghua.Cab driver had no idea what we want. 怎么办 I used the old tongue pronunciation. So I said, Gogi Tai Hak. Oh, Gogi Tai Hak. So yes, it's close enough, even though it's not exactly the same.
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3: He has almost a magic trick to make you, if you were sitting in his class, to make you feel like you were sitting.In Tang China or in Song China, and he makes you feel like he actually know all these poets, know what he's talking about really well, as if he personally knows them.
4: He can take that poem and act it out and show you what is going on, what kind of person wrote it, what sort of mood they were in, you know, where the poem goes a little bit.Beyond what you expect, where it's not simply as flat as you think it might be.And so he kind of brings poetry to life in the classroom.
5: You feel that every fiber of Stevie-ness is going into understanding something that was written over 1,000 years ago. And it has the effect of reviving someone who's dead.
0: 有人形容宇文索安是为唐诗而生的美国人。他14岁在图书馆偶然读到一首中国古诗，从此深深爱上了唐诗。19岁进了耶鲁大学攻读东亚文明与历史，是当时学子的第一人。26岁拿到博士学位，随后即在耶鲁任教，其后又转任哈佛大学任教超过半世纪。52岁获得哈佛大学詹姆斯·布莱恩特·柯南德特级大学讲座教授的荣誉，直到2018年才退休。他一生写了30多本书， 现在仍旧著述不断。最为世人所知的唐诗研究，从他的论文《孟郊与韩愈的诗歌》开始，数十年间陆续出版了《初唐诗》《盛唐诗》《中唐诗》以及《晚唐诗》。他纵观唐朝300多年，熟读上万首唐诗，从诗的文学之美，看到了唐朝知识分子上层阶级的活动，以及整个历史与社会的变迁。
2: I like Tang, because Tang is the world where you go, that moment when Chinese poetry went from being a court-centered, you know, very formal thing, to a generally widely shared social practice that really helped, you know, if we think of what a one man is, you know, in the true Tang, being a one man had nothing to do with writing poetry.By the Wantang, it was very much part of being a one man. So it helped build that notion of a one man. Yes, literature and history are related. Are they related in the way people usually think? That is, people think there's history, that literature reflects history. Maybe they're related in a different way.
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4: He is a beautiful writer in English, and so you can give his books to undergraduate students or to people who don't have a pre-existing interest in Chinese literature, who don't know anything about the tradition, and he speaks to universal issues, to things that people care about across the world.
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2: Yes, I thought of many times over the years of doing translation of all Dufu. But translating all Dufu is just too much stuff, too big. And then one day, I went to my mailbox, opened up the mail, and just learned that I was given a lot of money from Mellon, and that I had to come up with a project.To spend that money on. Now I came up with several projects, but one of them was to finish translating Dufu and to start a series of translations where you would have the Chinese on one side and the English on the other, so that people who could not read classical Chinese comfortably, and that is, I think, mainly when things of Lao Wai, but there's a lot of Chinese too who read English more easily than they read classical Chinese, you could help you get closer to the Dufu through the English.
3: 通过他的书，通过他的翻译，通过他上课的讲解，杜甫真的被还原成了一个很丰富的人。其实你正是在全面的了解了他这个人之后，你才会觉得他那些诗为什么会成为中国诗学上的一个转折点，他为什么那么特别，他究竟跟其他的诗人不同在哪里。
2: People read 杜甫， they read anthologies, and the anthologies are incredibly boring. I find them just awful. And 杜甫 is such a very strange, quirky, different poet. If you actually read the whole thing, he writes a great deal about food. Nobody else writes as much about food in the Tang Dynasty as 杜甫. He writes about sashimi. Oh, they're always eating sashimi. You don't find this in Tang poetry. He writes poems to his slaves. He names his slaves.
4: He's probably made as great a contribution as anyone of his generation to both introducing classical Chinese literature to the West, and to changing the way it's read around the world. He has about 15 monographs, which is an incredible number for any scholar, and almost every one of them is a classic in its own rights.
6: His influence is everywhere, you know, in this country, in the US, in Europe, in China, and in Taiwan. So many PhD dissertations are about Steve Owen, and you could see the impact of his scholarship really very well.
0: 从14岁初试唐诗的怦然心动，宇文所安直到72岁仍努力钻研，执着不懈，热情一如初衷。他的成就不只在于重新赋予唐诗新的生命，也透过翻译让西方世界认知中国古典文学之美，他更将此发扬光大，极力让中国古典文学位于世界文学之列，在比较文学的领域里开出一条崭新的道路。亲切地介绍家中庭院这棵300多年的大树，宇文所安很喜欢这棵树，他住在哈佛大学附近一栋100多年的老房子里，一景一物都充满历史感。书架上陈列着以拉丁文、希腊文撰述的文学作品。其实他早在高中时期就开始研读各国语言，就是希望能一窥世界文学的璀璨光华。但说也奇妙，他和中国古典文学就此缠绵一生，可能真是命中注定的缘分。即便在60年代冷战正酣，不止中国古文，连现代中文都没人要学，他仍旧坚持初衷，勇往直前。宇文所安认为，与其毕业后找不到工作，也强过一辈子做自己不喜欢的事。
2: When I told them I wanted to

0: study Chinese, my father said to my mother, are you willing to support him for the rest of your life? They didn't think I could make a living. I did. At Yale, I was the first person to do East Asian languages and civilizations as a BA. And when I went there, my advisor, the undergraduate advisor, says, don't do it. And I said, but I'm going to do it. And he said, no, I know you shouldn't. And I said, I'm going to. I had to sort of fight to get into to be allowed to do it. In the long run, I ended up as chair of comparative literature at Harvard. But in the short run, I couldn't do comparative literature.
1: 语文索安以独到的眼光将中国古典文学放在世界文学史中观察，在比较文学的领域里首开先例。他最为人知的作品包括《追忆》《迷楼》与《他山的石头记》。
2: Well, I think that one of the things he did was to make the case that Chinese literature needed to be considered as part of world literature, not just modern literature influenced by the West, but as a literature that had an existence as part of the world of literature on its own. And that the study of comparative literature could not just be about Western literature or the literature of Mediterranean civilization, but could include East Asia as well.
1: 其中这本《他山的石头记》是宇文索安跟他的夫人田小飞共同合作出版的散文集。田小飞也是哈佛大学教授，他们不仅是同一个领域的顶尖学者，更是知己以及最好的工作伙伴。
3: We decided to do this book because the press issued this invitation. They asked us to do a select number of essays, basically as a self-selection. I have to say that probably objectively speaking, he's not very easy to translate because he has his line of thinking is, he has a very original and sometimes counterintuitive. And so I would say objectively speaking, he's probably not the easiest person to translate.But I feel that I do have an advantage because I know him so well. I know his way of thinking so well.
0: Professor Tian is her own person. We don't always agree. We share things. But she is her own, her own scholar who's published as many books at her age as I published by that age.She's, or maybe more because of the Chinese books.
3: So I feel very lucky that we love the same kind of things. We're interested in the same kind of things. We often have very different opinions about things, but one important thing, I think, for any relationship, for husband and wife, for, best of friends, which we are best of friends of each other, is that we always talk to each other.
0: I respect her as a scholar. And we try to allow a separate space here so that, she has her office, I have my office. We share, yes, we send books back and forth, but that's a natural collegial thing to do.
3: So do I. I also give him the full respect. I think he's a very, as a person, he's a very generous person. He has generosity of spirit.And that's one of the things I admire and respect in him.
4: Now that I'm teaching myself, I realize all the effort that went into his classes behind the scenes. Every semester, he would essentially write and translate an entire book of Chinese literature and give it to the students as background reading, background information.So he would give you a course packet of 500 pages of his own translations with essays and supplementary material.
5: That we did not even know that there was such a thing as office hours. We thought that you, when you wanted to talk to your teacher, you just went up to the office and knocked on the door.
6: Yeah, we walk into his office with great dismay and with almost depressed, almost like really feeling really helpless and frustrated by whatever you're doing. And then you would walk out of his office really happy, excited, and like laughing, and really ready and excited to start writing and continue what.
1: 2018年4月，这位学生心中如师如父的教授从哈佛退休了。不知美国，包括欧洲、日本、台湾及中国大陆，超过100位学者到场欢送。耶鲁大学教授孙康仪还特别写了一首诗献给宇文所安，
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0: This is Tan San Sai. And what's interesting here, if this is genuine, this is really important. Because look what you see.
3: Yes.
0: What's this?
3: Bubble?
0: Uh-huh.
3: Yeah, is it?
0: What's the bubble mean?
3: Oh, smoke.
0: No.
3: No.
0: It means music.
3: Bubble means music.
0: She's playing in this musical instrument, you see?
3: Okay.
0: They're playing musical instruments. How do you represent music in the Tang Dynasty visually?
3: Oh.
0: Now, I don't know if this is genuine or not. That's what I think. If it is genuine, that's actually really important.
1: 从业余的收藏嗜好也能找到中国古文明的小线索。宇文所安乐于在现实生活解开唐朝的一切谜团。他竭尽一生建立了一个对话管道，能让现代人穿越时空回到唐朝。宇文所安虽然是个美国人，但他与唐朝的距离却比世上任何一个人都要近。位于日本东京的东洋文库，不仅是日本最大、最古老的东洋学图书馆，也是全球第5大亚洲研究图书馆。藏书大约有100万册，而担任文库长、负责管理这一切的，正是唐奖第3届汉学奖得主斯波义信。这一小方天地是斯波义信的办公室，他每天在这里研读大量资料，研究主题还是跟他投入将近70年时间钻研的中国经济发展史相关，到现在仍旧乐此不疲。
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0: I am ongoing Buddhist studies as well as Buddhist showcase. So I recommend this place. I enjoy it immensely. As you can see, it is beautiful. It's quiet, except for the crowds of people sometimes who come here.
1: 来到博物馆呢，你会感觉到好像来到一个叫世外桃源。这里鸟语花香，各种各样的彩蝶呢在翻飞。博物馆中的环保这个元素呢也是方方面面，比如说为了减少纸张的使用，我们的所有展览的介绍呢都是用最先进的 code。
2: There's no doubt that the Buddha Museum is a place that's deeply infused with the Buddha spirit. At the same time, it's a place of extraordinary cultural range, where enormous amount of, let's say, cultural information, cultural experiences are being offered to the general public. It is truly one of the great places to be in Taiwan.

0: you don't have one of those, then you can't enter this area. So only people who live here, unless you live here or you have an escort. But yeah.
1: 现在我们要即将进入这一次火山爆发的禁区了，也就是岩浆蔓延的一个社区。那前方你看到就是这一条红线，那这里是管制的，就是如果你不是住在这里的居民的话，你是没有办法进去，除非有官方人员陪同我们。
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0: We're driving down here.
1: Yeah.
0: And this red is where the lava flow just cut.
1: Oh.
0: Across the road, and now it's covering this whole section of the neighborhood. All these houses are gone. They're destroyed.
1: 你看到前方了吗？前方我们的路，这条本来是一条直路公路，现在只看到一大片黑色的岩浆，整条路已经被一大块的岩浆给封住了。
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0: There's still some gas coming out, fissure 8, around the cone. You can see it in the back portion of the cone right there.So it's sulfur dioxide.
1: Is it sulfur dioxide?
0: Yeah, that's why we have these monitors. But usually you can smell the sulfur dioxide.
1: Yeah.
0: But it will tell us how concentrated it is, and then it will beep. We know that the concentration is too high, and we need to leave.
2: 美国地质所当时测量，光是一个8号裂口，每天就释放出25000吨的二氧化硫毒气，能腐蚀一切万物。
0: This is the lava flow that came from this fissure.
1: Okay.
0: And basically from here, this direction now, the whole neighborhood is gone.
1: So how many houses here? This neighborhood?
0: Just over 700 houses total that were taken by this eruption.
1: Okay. So some houses are just on the lava right now?
0: Yes. They probably burned down.
1: 1200度的高温，所以房屋马上应该就付之一炬了。
0: This lava has a very high silica content, and which means it's just pretty glassy. So if you fall down, you can cut yourself very easily on it. So be careful of that, and just watch your steps because there are some places where there are these void spaces where if you walk on the surface, your weight could break through.
1: 我们现在很

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1: And when the lava was flowing before, from right here you could actually see the river.
0: But now there's no river right now.
1: No river right now. There's nothing active up here on the surface. There was a lake.Yeah, the lava entered that crater and all the water just boiled off. So we're at the end of another street、mm-hmm. that was covered by a lava flow. And、
0: yeah.
1: this whole area out here, again, used to be a neighborhood. So a lot of people lost their homes in this eruption.、Mm. And if you didn't know it,you wouldn't know that there was a neighborhood that used to be here.
0: Yeah, exactly. This 条同样也是社区里面的道路。
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0: The whole tree is a.There's yeah, no leaves.
1: See the difference? They're just brown and dead.
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1: There are a lot of cracks.
0: Yeah,
1: 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See the telephone pole is in that one.
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1: 伊卡伊卡是雷尼亚社区的居民。 他和家族亲戚共100多人，全住在这里。
0: I bought a couple properties in Leilani that got taken. That got taken by lava. Nobody knew that an eruption was going to happen in people's backyards. It was. Nobody knew it was going to happen in our lifetime. Nobody knew it was going to happen ever. So. Yeah, we lost all of our land.
1: 伊卡伊卡和其他2000多位社区居民紧急撤离之下，虽然保全了性命，但如今一无所有，只能待在临时救难中心维持生活所需。The
0: eruption was so unpredictable. It will go off for 2 hours. It will stop for 2 hours.And it'll go off again for another 2 hours, stop for 2 hours. But when it will stop, it'll seize up, then it'll move. The eruption would move from another place. Watch people lose their homes, everything that they had, animals, everything, pets. Yeah.
2: It's horrible.
0: Oh, yeah. It's gone.Couple minutes, boom, gone.
1: 火山熔岩流蔓延了35平方公里，相当于6个永和市的面积，而多达5亿立方公尺的岩浆可以填满2600个游泳池，最高还喷到20层楼高，甚至还有熔岩炸弹从天而降。
3: Had something like 700 earthquakes every day, the largest one of 5, maybe 20 or 30 magnitude 3s, and many other smaller ones for 2 months to 2.5 months. People here had trouble sleeping. It was very stressful, right? Too many earthquakes all the time. Yeah, you start to fall asleep, and then, oh, earthquake, and you fall asleep, and oh, another earthquake.
1: 地质学家 Philip 为了就近研究基拉维亚火山，特别从南美洲的巴西搬到距离火山口只有几公里的村庄。
3: This is a place where you can really see a change happen on a human timescale, right? We're lucky that we were alive during this.
1: 夏威夷群岛共100多个岛屿，基拉维亚火山所处的夏威夷岛就是其中最大的岛。是由连续爆发的5个盾状火山一个个重叠构建而成，也被称为火山岛。曾经就是这样排山倒海的力量造就了夏威夷，但如今创造者也成了毁灭者。
3: The crater is here, and Leilani is there.
2: Ah, it's on the way, right?
3: Yeah.
2: It's on the way.
3: Right on top.
2: 就在岩浆流的路上。
3: Leilani was not a surprise because we knew there was a neighborhood on a location where the ground was going to crack open and lava was going to come out for sure. We didn't know when, but we know that it would happen for sure. I've had friends ask me, should I buy a house in Leilani? I tell them, no, don't, because it's going to get covered in lava during your life, during my life. It's going to happen.
2: Community built in Zone 1, right?
4: So people did build in Zone 1.
2: So why people live here?
4: Yeah, I can't.
2: And build houses here?
4: I imagine that they considered it and decided

0: see this thing die out, because to be honest with you, Hawaii, not really a great deal of experience with these systems. In fact, it's been more than 20 years since Hawaii has been hit by a major hurricane.
1: 眼前的景象，你很难相信这里是夏威夷。当地的 Kilauea 火山才刚刚爆发，岩浆蔓延长达三个多月，没想到几乎是史上最大的五级飓风又来报道。夏威夷人们不敢相信，就在这短短几个月，他们已经迎接了火山爆发和飓风洪水的侵袭，就像是开启了骨牌机关，灾难竟然一个个接踵而至。
2: Volcanoes put out gas, and that gas adds to the gas that humans put out, can influence climate change.On Hawaii, environmental protection law says that no factory should put out more than 500 tons of sulfur dioxide per year. And a typical value for Kilauea is 2,000 tons of sulfur dioxide per day. So then you can melt it very quickly. And then the ground underneath there can start to rise because it's too far down. If it melts slowly, then it can kind of go slowly, right? It's like when you lie on your mattress on your bed and you get up.And the mattress has the shape of you, right? And it comes back, pushes back. The same thing happens with the Earth. And because the magma underneath the crust pushes back up. So when you have that, then maybe you can have an eruption because of the pushing of the magma back up to refill the area where the glacier left.
1: 火山喷发，地球暖化，飓风来袭，成了连锁效应。当气候越来越暖，喷发越来越频繁，6500万年前火山爆发造成恐龙的灭绝事件，是否会历史重演
3: ？Lava could come back in the next month, or never know. We never know what could happen.
4: What are you going to do to prepare yourself, or?
3: There's nothing you can do against Mother Nature. That's what we're gonna do. Just live our life.
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5: 3 miles in open ocean in Hawaii. Here, come sit here. So if we look back here, because we're making noise, right? And you can make noise like this. Sharks have very good hearing. Oh, I see one. You see? Oh, right here.
1: Ocean.海洋生物学家，名字叫做海洋，注定要与海共存。他专精研究的领域就是鲨鱼。
5: When you go in the water, you want to look at them in the eye. That says that you're a predator too. If you're not looking, it means maybe you're a prey item, right? So when you go in the ocean, it doesn't have to be scary. You just need to look around, look around, look around. And then don't act like a prey item. That means don't splash because they can hear you.
1: 飓风过后的海洋呈现着不真实的蔚蓝，虽然有鲨鱼专家带领，但眼见他们靠近，我们手无寸铁，心情依旧忐忑不安。鲨鱼在一般人印象都是凶狠嗜血，但其实我们人类才是真正最残忍的掠食者。因为鱼翅的需求，每年有1亿只鲨鱼丧命。鲨鱼存在地球超过4亿年，比恐龙还久，但如今却面临危机。
5: Are going to go extinct within our lifetime, and it's really sad because a lot of people don't know how important sharks are, because they pick off the sick, the injured, the dead, the dying ones. So only the strong, fit ones are left to reproduce, and they reproduce faster and they're bigger. And so there's all this science around the world showing that where you have healthy shark populations, you actually have more fish and you have healthier reefs.
1: 抢救鲨鱼就是保护海洋，而
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5: So plastics are going to be that single use that they're going to eat and ingest, and even, I mean, fishing line is a plastic. Yeah. So they don't have hands, right? They can't like take if they got caught and maybe cut it off for themselves. They're just stuck.
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1: Where we're standing was a place where people could back up their trucks and dump their rubbish. Everything from regular rubbish to cars and refrigerators and pieces of.
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1: All things natural.
2: Yeah.
1: This plant is called noni. You can eat the fruit, and some people use it for medicine for cancer. This is tea or tea. Everybody needed this plant before. So the root is very big. Steam it, and it's like sugar.
2: Okay.
1: And before, to make your hair pretty, they put that juice in your hair, and it makes it like gel, like hairspray. This leaf, heat will go from this side, this way.The heat. So if I have fever,
2: yeah,
1: I put this side next to my forehead, and then the heat come out this way. Yeah. But that's because this side has wax.
2: Yeah.
1: Oil. This is called kukui. In English, it's called candle nut because inside the fruit is a nut, very oily.
2: Oh. Okay.
1: So you can light it like candle.You will see the juice come out. That is, when it comes out like this, it's called kohu. Then anytime I cut or bite my tongue or have throat infection, you take this, so I see it's coming. You take that and you hapala inside. And that's called, the medicine is called kulukului.
2: Kulukului.
1: So you can taste it, yeah.
2: Yeah. Maybe like a vitamin B?
1: Maybe.
2: Yeah.
1: Try.Very bitter, mu'e.
2: 甘要苦口啊。
1: This is called olena. Olena, it's a canoe plant. It's another canoe plant. This is the awapuhi kohiwi, ginger. Right here, I show you the flower over here.
2: Okay.
1: So inside is this flower.
2: Oh, red one.
1: Mm-hmm.And then when we squeeze it,
2: Oh, lots of juice.
1: Yes, and then it's you use for shampoo. Go ahead.
2: Oh, shampoo.
1: And smell it.
2: Oh, 这黏黏的，他说像洗发精一样。
1: It's a very clean.
2: Yeah.
1: It's good for your skin.
2: Skin or for hair?
1: Both. Yeah.
2: Both.
1: But everybody use for they call shampoo ginger now.
0: 这些在1000多年前由波利尼西亚祖先引进到夏威夷栽种的独木舟植物种，全被妥善保存下来，如今更要扩大传递与守护。
1: People have farmed here for about 1,000 years. Here, they have farmed here, so they didn't waste the land. They didn't ruin the land for 1,000 years. Western science is not humble.Western science, we know everything, but they ruin everything. They ruin the land. That doesn't honor the knowledge of our ancestors. And so what we want to do with this place is to use place-based knowledge and put it back into the community. That way our children will be able to solve the problems tomorrow.
0: 仰赖自然农法，创造有机生态环境，还包括下游的鱼塘。
3: Restoring part of our culture, part of our traditional practice. We're relearning the ways of our ancestors. We're contributing to the environment. Is a really good way to give back to our ocean resources. Our culture and our environment and the people To be Hawaiian, it's you can't remove the people from the land.
2: But so many natural disasters in the States. Volcano erupted and the hurricane.
3: Yeah, and it's going to continue to happen. You know, environment is responding to that. And that's why we're seeing, you know, more storm events, all kinds of fires. There's fires all over the place, you know, and I think it's nature's way of shaking things up and reminding us that you know, it's not only about us.
0: 夏威夷人在山与海之间重新寻找失落的生态均衡，积极打造文化与植物方舟。而一艘解救动物的诺亚方舟也出现了，但它不是船，而是直升机。
1: Inside the lava, and it's good to be able to be a volunteer and say, okay, we'll be there.
0: Kevin 原本是美国空军飞行员，后来在夏威夷开设直升机公司。
1: And this actually is one of the ones that we use for the animal rescue.
2: Oh, this one, right?
1: Yes. So the
0: 吉拉维亚火山爆发时，将近3000位居民都被撤离，但是放牧在这片土地上的动物们却无处可逃。
1: The animals didn't really stand a chance if they just had to stay in that area between the lava. Animals are like the children for some people, and even a rancher, he appreciates his cattle. Leaving them out there just to die slowly, I don't think is an option.
0: 凯文 团队飞越高温岩浆，找寻受困的动物。看到从天而降的网罗，不明就里的牛羊惊慌乱逃，却不知道已经安全脱离岩浆火海。

0: 受困的几十头牛羊在 Kevin 的直升机方舟下重获生命。
1: Communities come together. I think we always see that in natural disasters, and I wonder what it would be like. And that, I think that changes humanity as far as people realizing the pleasure that comes from helping others, and you have a self-worth, and it feels good to help others. And I think that's what makes the world come a little bit closer together if we do that.
0: 三个月过去，当时的岩浆已经冷却成为黑色熔岩，但是裂缝还是冒出几百度的高温蒸汽，未知的危险可能随时再来，但生命也重回这片土地。
2: All dead 3 weeks ago. Brown, brown, brown.
3: Really?
2: And then 3 weeks it all turned green again. Everything is dead.Dead. And I told them everything looked dead here, and they come down here and they just can't believe it. I said, yeah, that's 3 weeks. You just never know where it's going to come. Never know.
3: You're not afraid of it at all?
2: No.
3: No?
2: No.
3: Why?

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4: Which means that the lava is still fairly close to the surface. So there will be another eruption from Kilauea somewhere. We just don't know exactly when or where.
5: The history of people on Kilauea is not very long, right? The Hawaiians have been here for some time, over 1,000 years. Western science has been here for only 200 years. So the window of what we see that Kilauea does is very small.So you have to be very in tune with nature, right? Especially when you look at the last few weeks here, how many threats does the land offer, right? The volcano, hurricanes, earthquakes, tsunami, fire. It's a warning sign, of course, that we're unbalanced. And why are we unbalanced? This time because of people. So I think you have to be in tune with nature to survive.People are basically have their own fate in their hands. And so the extinctions that we as humans may be facing ourselves as a result of our ecosystems collapsing that sustain us is not a new thing on the planet, right? There have been many extinctions before people existed.

0: 偌久啊？
1: 献幸福，藏在时光缝隙。
2: Most of us know there is only one Earth, but few actually understand how it has suffered. Dr. James Hansen is considered a pioneer in climate change science. Dr. Veerabhadran Ramanathan is considered a visionary in climate change research. He was the first to discover that CFCs, widely used as refrigerants, among them Joseph Raz, who has been making original contributions to legal, political, and moral philosophy. Stephen Owen is a leading scholar on Tang poetry and classical Chinese literature. He published monographs that offer insight into Tang poetry, jointly awarded the Tang Prize in Sinology with Stephen Owen, is Yoshinobu Shiba, who has devoted himself to the study of Chinese social-economic history, especially that of the Song.